And this town's lost its faith. Our colors will fade eventually. So if our time is running out, day after day, we'll make the mundane a masterpiece. Oh my, my, oh my, my love. I take one look at you, you're taking me out.

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2: It would be great if you turn on the mic, Wayne.
0: Sorry, habibti.
2: 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Okay, let's continue.
0: Make your case. Min taħseb, who do you think?
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2: Good morning.
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2: I mean, it's been going on for years, as you've said, so, and I've been here for a few years, so I've seen it go on, and there's always a few lead people that we suspect, you know, a few people that are more here in the evenings as well, sometimes have evening, used to have evening shows as well, you might say, so.
0: Intilbira, kont emmek witness.
2: I was next year, exactly.
0: Tal-prank hafifa li għamilna blistik in utfuq l-ħali.
2: Exactly, it was set up, and there's only four people in the office that knew, which was Wayne, myself, the receptionist, and someone else, all right? So it was a small circle. It was a small circle.
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2: Exactly, and we set it up on purpose to try and avoid this, and it still happened.
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1: European Union lawmakers have reached a provisional agreement on new rules aimed at speeding up the return of non-EU nationals staying illegally in the bloc. The deal agreed by Parliament and Council negotiators is based on a 2025 European Commission proposal and seeks to simplify procedures while ensuring respect for fundamental rights and international law. Under the agreement, individuals issued a return order will be required to leave the country immediately or within a set deadline. Authorities will be able to detain individuals who refuse to cooperate, pose a security risk, or are considered at risk of absconding for up to 24 months in certain cases. The agreement also introduces possible return hubs in third countries and strengthens cooperation across the Schengen area. A commission review will assess the system within 2 years.
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2: 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What was that? 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
2: 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Oh, my God.
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4: 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You're my favorite comedian. And I was so moved because he was clearly working class. 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

0: Justin Bieber u anke Nicki Minaj, dhe ka Beauty and the Beat, po e lëri së në vej, lura zmin, fej kuasi kuasi, Justin Bieber këna duke, të jetë matura, u vda të janë dushja sa mbalehem, kuasi për i kjuber që i kjerë, ndik. 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
11: Nice to sunny across Malta and goes out today. 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

0: Massive Tune still. Hosier Too Sweet on 897 Bay. Good afternoon. Tell them hello, Jessica.
1: Hello.
0: And Lala, she's going to leave me hanging.
2: Live on location with Motors Inc.
0: That's what's happening today. Jessica and I are live instead of Ryan and Gail at the Motors Inc. showroom in Orme.
1: Yes.
0: And she decided to join me finally. You're abroad.
1: I arrived at like 2. So I'm still half asleep. So if I don't really respond, that's the only reason why.
0: Absolute trooper. We're going to be here. We are celebrating their open week, which is up until Saturday. So make sure you pop by and tell us hi if
1: exactly.
0: you see us.
1: Yes.
0: So let's keep the tunes going, get you through the last few hours of your working day. Right now, one of the biggest tunes at the moment, this is Bebe Rexha, Faithless. I mean, living rent-free in our heads. It's New Religion on 897 Bay for a Thursday afternoon.

0: Loving that. Nina Sky, Java, Move Your Body. What a throwback. It's 897 Bay. Dave and Jessica taking over today.
1: Hello.
0: Good afternoon. We are live from the Motors Inc. showroom in Orme, keeping you company till 7 p.m. Now, well, as we said, Jessica's back from her trip.
1: Sadly.
0: To be fair, you're having those poster blues,
1: yes,
0: you know?
1: Yes, I mean, I arrived today actually.
0: Today
1: at
0: morning.
1: 2 a.m.
0: Okay.
1: And honestly, it was so fun.
0: All right.
1: My like first solo trip with friends. So
0: I'm jealous. I haven't been abroad in a while.
1: Stay jealous.
0: So. And my biggest question is, right, to Jessica and to whoever's listening, are you the type of person that when you come back from a trip, you have to tell everyone about it who will listen to you? Or do you try and avoid people just because you don't want to say, like, repeating yourself, all right? If you want to get in touch, 9900897. We'll be back soon, right after Olivia Dean, Shawn Mendes up next.
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0: 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It's Camila Cabello, Senorita on 897 Bay. 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
0: That's right. We are at the open week at the Motors Inc. showroom in Orme up until Saturday. And we were talking about Jessica's trip, you know, just in case you didn't know, Jessica was abroad.
1: Yes.
0: Did you go anyway?
1: I went to Valencia, Spain. We were a group of seven people. So you can imagine all the fighting, all the laughing, all the noise, staying up at 4 a.m. in the morning.
0: I don't think I've ever been abroad with a group that much. I could barely handle like three more people with me.
1: It was honestly my first time going abroad with friends. So I was really scared. So you can imagine the amount of yelling there was.
0: Absolute chaos.
1: Oh my God.
0: I can imagine. And I asked you, right? Are you the type of person that as soon as you come back for a trip, which literally happened today, are you the kind of person that you're going to find anyone that you can to listen to you about the trip? Or do you like avoid people so that you don't have to say repeating yourself?
1: Honestly, if you ask me about this trip, I'll tell you everything that happened. If you are my mom, I will go a bit back about it.
0: I'm not your mom. Okay. Okay, so it depends on who's asking.
1: Exactly who's asking. Like, if my nana asks me, I'll be like, it was fun. We went to church.
0: Okay, there's different versions.
1: I tell everyone, we didn't go to clubs. No, we didn't.
0: Obviously, you know. We just went for nice things. Fair enough, man. To be fair, I don't like repeating myself too often. So if I could, if I go on a trip and I just write down bullet points and send them out as an email, I would to anyone who's concerned. Like, I think
1: Good
0: it's a bit
1: idea.
0: Of an extreme.
1: I do that, but at the same time, I like

0: Fresh from Drake from the new albums. It's Janice STFU on 897 Bay. Good afternoon. Hello. Yes, thank you. Jessica.
1: I'm telling you, I'm so asleep.
0: Still waking up from our trip. It's David Jessica taking over for Ryan and Gale today. We're live from the Motors Inc. showroom in Orme, right? And speaking of cars, there's a few fast ones.
1: Yes, I'm so excited for this. We're soon going to tell you how you can get tickets to the Monza Grand Prix.
0: Yeah, right after Zara Larsson and Martin Garrix next. Hey!

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0: What a collab. Martin Garrix, Ed Sheeran, repeat it on 897 Bay. Dave and Jessica here with you.
1: Yes. 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
0: Crazy to think that it's been almost a full month, right? Yes, and we're getting close. Right now, we have Alex sitting in the top of the grid with 13 yes. correct answers. I think I'd do about maybe three. Yeah.
1: I don't know. No, not like, even three. I wouldn't even do three. I would get all the music ones right, everything wrong.
0: I mean, I know my Formula One trivia, but I think I'd just panic. So
1: no,
0: the fact.
1: I would be panicking.
0: It would be crazy. But if you want to try out for yourself, tomorrow morning and Tuesday morning are the last two slots available to try beat those 13 points. Make sure you're tuned in to Jamie Tarrant and Wayne on Bay Breakfast tomorrow from 6 a.m. when they tell you you WhatsApp in Monza to 9900897. And who knows, maybe you could beat or even match Alex's score for a nice big finale next year. Tuesday. Wish them good luck, Jessica.
1: Good luck.
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0: Big tunes across Molten Gozo live here and on bay.com. The Tempty. That's Calvin Harris. Blessings. It's Dave and Jessica here with you today.
1: Hello.
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0: That's right. They've taken us out of the studio.
1: A bit of a break.
0: Yes, we are at the Motors Inc. showroom in Orme. If you're driving by, do drop by. Say hello. You can grab a muffin while you're here as well. We are here for their open week, which is up until Saturday as well. So come keep us company.
1: Yeah, quite cool.
0: Let's continue with the massive tunes. Maybe you're just finishing off work. Let's have a look at the weather. We're next.
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0: Perks of being live from the Motors Inc. showroom is that I can see through the big glass windows, and I can tell you it is hot outside. Like, you know when you can feel the heat just by looking at it? That's what's happening today. Highs of 33 degrees Celsius, but feeling like 34. Dropping to lows of 24 degrees Celsius, and, you know, my words just decided to give up. Hot and sunny for rest of the week and the rest of, like, the next 3 months, basically.
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0: Sunny for there, Libyanka, let me be in your arms. Day 97 Bay, Dave and Cheska live from the Motors Inc. showroom in Orme today. Yes, we're taking over instead of Ryan and Gail. We were talking a bit about red flags, and we are obviously surrounded by cars. And one of the first ones that came up is people that take photos
1: with their car.
0: I
1: consider it as a red flag. I don't know what you do, Dave. I don't know what type of person you are, but if you take pictures with your car,
0: not that my car is much of a car to take a photo with. I mean, you know, it's just a basic car.
1: Have you ever thought of it? Even posting your car?
0: Not really. I think it's mostly for those people that A, really like their cars, which is all well and good.
1: It's a really big fancy car.
0: I've seen some very moderate cars
1: and
0: it's those like you sit on the bonnet or you're like squatting near it.
1: No, that's a big red flag. No.
0: Please, if you have any red flags that you can't stand, especially like just photos, because if you start with a red flag photo, that's really a bad start.
1: Exactly, literally.
0: Right? 9900897. And if you like, do you take photos with your cars? I know if you have a nice car, I don't blame you for taking photos with it or of it, but it's still a bit of a red flag.
1: Exactly.
0: 9900897 as we continue with Lola Young.

0: One of my favorite throwback, Dr. Dre, Snoop Dogg, the next episode on 897 Bay. Dave and Jessica here with you today.
1: Yes.
0: Every time I have to look at Jessica, she's half asleep. She flew into Malta this morning.
1: I'm with the coffee in my hand. Yeah,
0: I have to kick her under
1: the
0: table.
1: It's really helping me, I have to be fair.
0: We're talking about red flags, one of them being if you like to take photos with your cars. Dan actually got in touch as well. Mm-hmm. And he said, I thought you guys meant those people that take photos in the rear view mirror or take...
1: No, I do that actually.
0: Uh-huh, that's okay.
1: I mean, I don't drive, but my dad drives and I take pictures of him.
0: Okay, so Jessica's a red flag.
1: No, I'm not a red flag. I am not a red flag.
0: Someone else also mentioned, if you take a photo, like someone's in the car taking a photo of you while you stand behind the car and how you look in the reverse camera. I mean, it's a bit...
1: People actually do that.
0: I've seen it like three times.
1: I mean, it's not bad. I think the worst thing is if you literally take a picture in front of your car and you're like posing with it.
0: Exactly. And some people forget to even like remove the license plate.
1: Oh, yes, definitely.
0: A bit of privacy never hurt anyone.
1: Exactly.
0: We're keeping you company till 7 p.m. live at the Motors Inc. showroom in Orme. Let's continue. Sam Fender, Taylor Swift on the way next.
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0: from the Toy Story soundtrack. Never thought I'd say that. Taylor Swift, I Knew It, I Knew You on 897 Bay. Good afternoon.
1: Good afternoon.
0: Oops, I'm pressing the wrong button. Just a second. What are you laughing at? Give me a second.
2: And the winner is... Win.
0: You can't laugh at me. You make me nervous. I'm trying to do my job here. So basically, we've got tickets, all right, to a brand new concept. After Two presents Del Campo.
1: Which will be live at the Vineyard in Gozo on Saturday, 4th of July. So that's for summer party.
0: Exactly. That's in two weekends' time. Sunset vibes, right, from 2 p.m. onwards. And obviously, Del Campo, massive international DJ. And we've got the tickets sorted out for you. All you have to do is go on your phone right now. If you're driving, obviously, stop to one side. You open it up, you search for 99000897. What do they do, Jessica?
1: They have to WhatsApp in the word win.
0: It's that
1: on
0: simple.
1: Our WhatsApp.
0: Exactly.
1: Very easy.
0: Right now, 99000897 if you want a pair of tickets to Del Campo live at the Vineyard in Gozo. Check out the details on betas.com.mt as well. Let's continue with this. Oh.

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0: Bay.
2: Hey, it's me. Just checking in. I know there's a lot going on right now. So, how you feeling?

0: Sounding Massive, Lily Allen, Jade, Beg For Me on A97 Bay. It's Dave and Jessica taking over today instead of Ryan and Gail.
1: Hello.
0: Hello, good afternoon, and a massive congratulations to Paula and Jasmine. We're feeling a bit generous. We gave away 2 pairs of tickets to Del Campo Live at the Vineyard in Gozo on the 4th of July. And the next pair of tickets is on Bay Breakfast. So
1: amazing. Try and do them.
0: Yes, make sure you're winning. Make sure you're listening in to Jamie, Darren and Wayne tomorrow morning. Hopefully Jamie feels better and joins us as we keep you company through the afternoon. We have to talk about GTA because Jessica knows nothing.
1: Honestly, I'm horrible at games.
0: Okay.
1: I've never been a type of person who tries to play a game.
0: Well,
1: I've heard of GTA. I've heard of GTA, obviously.
0: All right.
1: But I don't know what the game consists of, how you play it.
0: I see how it is.
1: You know?
0: So just in case you have any of those friends that have know nothing about GTA as well, make sure that you tell them to tune in right after the traffic.
1: Literally.
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2: 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Do you understand this? Do you know why? Because the church lost the Holy Grail 500 years ago. The last thing they want is a female pope showing up at the Vatican, opening up a random cupboard going, there it is. There, the Holy Grail. It's been there the whole time. Oh my God.
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6: Traffic.
7: I can see the roads are slowly slowing down. A few red areas on our map, all the more slowing down towards the Marsa Hamroon bypass, the Imrihel bypass, feeding in quite a bit of traffic in that direction towards the region road as well. I can see a very, very slow moving region road from just after the roundabout that can take you towards Vizira. So even before the skate park roundabout, Chiddukaram showing up quite a bit of traffic feeding into the region road as well. Seems to have been a possible accident over on Tower Road in Slema. So watch out if you're passing by the Slema waterfront, not to get too stuck. A lot of traffic feeding around there as well. George Borges, Riviera Street, Michelantov, Vassalli towards Pembroke is showing up quite red on our maps as well. But hopefully we won't have traffic for too long, because soon schools are going to be out, so then slowly we get some clearer roads.
8: Malta's number one

0: Loving that. Matt Smith, Hold Me in the Dark on E97 Bay. Dave and Jessica taking over Ryan and Gail today.
1: Exactly.
0: Live from the Motors Inc. showroom in Orme for their open week up until Saturday. And Jessica, I cannot believe that you know nothing about the brand new GTA that's coming out.
1: You really think I would be that type of person to play games whatsoever?
0: I'm going to be honest with you. I'm a bit obsessed because GTA was one of those games I could never play as a kid. So I promised myself that as soon as I'm older and I have adult money and, you know, I have my own place and I have my own TV and no one can tell me what to do, then I'd get GTA.
1: So you got GTA or no?
0: No.
1: Oh, okay.
0: And I probably won't get this one either. But I can't say that I'm not impressed. Apparently, it's even more expensive than the Burj Khalifa at this point, the tallest building
1: actually
0: in the world.
1: Oh my. No.
0: And there's things like like an in-game social media.
1: Actually?
0: Like
1: oh, that's low-key cool.
0: If you do typical GTA things that we can't say on air, NPCs can literally film you, post videos of that, and you can go viral in GTA.
1: All right.
0: Stairs.
1: No, I have no clue about GTA. I only know that there was this Maltese designer that has artwork in the cover.
0: Seriously?
1: The new cover of GTA.
0: That's crazy.
1: I think
0: crazy.
1: GTA 6.
0: What?
1: I think,
0: yes, GTA 6 is what's coming up. That's great. I mean, you know, I always love a bit of Maltese artists involved.
1: Exactly.
0: But I also found something else about the brand new GTA that's coming out. Apart from the price tag, which we don't need to talk about, there's something which I think a lot of fans are going to be disappointed about. I'm going to have to tell you about it in a few minutes, Emma. I'm going to leave you a bit curious.
1: All right,
0: until then, Huntrix Golden on Bay.

0: Niall Horan making the most of 2026, isn't he? Stay so good in 897 Bay. David, Jessica here with you today.
1: Hello.
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0: That's right, we are live. We are outside of the studio. We're here instead of Ryan and Gail at the Motors Inc. showroom in Orme for their open week, seeing what's happening here, right? If you're dropping by, just come say hi. Come say hi to Jessica as well. We got her off the weekends, Miss Kina. Yeah.
1: A bit of a break over the weekend.
0: We took her for a walk as well. She's enjoying herself. And we're talking about GTA. And I think a lot of fans are going to be disappointed once they buy their copy, all right? Let's talk about it after the weather and some more massive hits up next.
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0: 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David Chesky here with you. Good afternoon.
1: Good afternoon.
0: Hello. We were talking about the brand new GTA, just because everyone's talking about the GTA 6. I think November it's gonna drop.
1: I got no clue.
0: I know.
1: Have no idea about games.
0: I'm here catching Chesky up about, like, everyone's talking about it. Chesky, I don't know where you've been.
1: I'm living under a rock. I have to say that honestly.
0: Now, let's put it this way: you don't understand games, right? But imagine you buy anything that comes in a box and you open the box, right? What do you expect to find? What you bought. Exactly. Now, probably game fans would expect to open the GTA box. Yeah,
1: a CD. Right? Yeah.
0: It turns out that for GTA 6, Rockstar has confirmed, which is the publishing company, that physical copies won't include a disc. So you're going to open the box and you just get a code.
1: Nothing.
0: You get a code.
1: A code.
0: To download the game online.
1: So people, they buy this box and in the box they have a code.
0: Literally. It could have been an email.
1: Oh my God.
0: Right?
1: Can't people just literally search it on Google? Like, they search ChatGPT. Like, if I don't feel like buying the box, I can literally ask ChatGPT, what would the possible code of this GTA game be? And they can just send me the codes.
0: To be fair.
1: And I can play it.
0: I wouldn't be surprised if people try it. I wouldn't be surprised.
1: I should try it.
0: I mean, all right.
1: I should try it. My first game should be playing GTA 6 from a ChatGPT code. Honestly.
0: I'm a Jessica.

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1: Benz and Boone, Beautiful Things on A97B, the song that's really put him on the map. Dave and Jessica, keep you company here.
2: Hello.
1: We're here live from the Motors Inc. showroom in Orme instead of Ryan and Gail today. And Jessica, I don't know if you know, are you moving out yet anytime
2: moving
1: soon?
2: Moving out?
1: Yeah.
2: I hope not. I hope not, honestly.
1: You're comfortable at home?
2: I'm comfortable, but I can't wait to move out.
1: Well, for those of you that are, we are going to be joined well with Ryan and Gail tomorrow, and we've got a massive competition to go with it. And you could be there with us. Let me tell you about it right after Bruno Mars. Justin Bieber on the way for you next.
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1: Hello.
0: Instead of Ryan and Gail. 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
0: This is your chance. Ryan and Gail have been talking about it all week. Now it's our turn. Basically, they're going to be live tomorrow from the brand new Joinwell FXB showroom in Imrihel. 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
1: I think it's quite easy.
0: Yes,
1: I think
0: it should be straightforward.
1: Yes.
0: Right? 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
1: Yeah, you said it well.
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0: 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I've got a little sound cue, right, which goes a bit like this. Now, Jessica said it should be easy, but you're having a bit of trouble.
2: 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I'm thinking about it. 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
0: Okay.
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0: Tasha, so.

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0: Traffic. Peak traffic across Malta and Gozo at the moment, not helped by what seems to be an accident on the region road feeding into the Marsam Room bypass, so do watch out for that. I'm pretty sure it's causing the massive blockage that there is there. Apart from the usual traffic in both directions on the Marsam Room bypass, the Imrihal bypass feeding in quite a bit of traffic towards the Marsam Room bypass and the region road as well. I can see the tailbacks on the region road from even before the roundabout that can take you down to Xira, Trimikelanton, Vasali heading towards Pembroke, showing up red on our maps. There's roadworks causing traffic on Trip Gort into St. George's Road through Portugal area, and quite a lot of traffic on George Porch Olivieri Street as well. Tripmore Marats slow moving in both directions, and quite a bit of traffic over on Kennedy Drive as well as some other spots. If you see anything that's a bit alarming, actually, I just spotted another potential accident on Via Santa Lucia as well, so do watch out for those.
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2: Bay.
0: And finally, after a bit of help, someone got it. I mean, it was getting complicated.
3: It was. I mean, the questions that they were asking and the sounds.
0: Yeah.
3: What was it, Jessica?
0: What was it?
3: It was a living room.
0: Exactly.
3: Yes, a living room.
0: We had guesses like billiard room, games room, all, you know, going around it. But the point
3: was...
0: They made sense, but
3: the living room was the most...
0: Yeah, to be fair.
3: Most appropriate.
0: And that's a massive congratulations to Tasha, making it through to the final, joining us tomorrow live at Joinwell FXB with Rebecca, Brittany and Alessio to see if she can grab those 500 euros, all right? Massive good luck to those. See you guys from 5 to 6 p.m. at the showroom where Ryan and Gail will be live. Let's get a new this from Joe.

0: keeps my telephone. What a throwback, Lady Gaga, Telephone on A97B. David, Jessica here.
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0: That's what we're doing.
2: Yes, we are live at the Motors Inc. showroom in Army for their open week, which closes
0: on
2: this Saturday.
0: That's right.
2: Yes.
0: We're going to be here till 7 o'clock, so that's one more hour. Make sure if you're dropping by, come say hi, come take
2: get
0: a photo.
2: Come
0: take a photo with Jessica, because she's usually on in the weekend, so you might not see
2: her
0: around.
2: Yes, I'm very, very famous. Akhtar bin Nek Dave.
0: I see how it is. We've got the weather, Alex Warren, and my tears on the way.
2: Are you ready? Go!
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0: hot and sunny across Malta and Gozo today. I'm looking right out the windows of the Motors Inc. showroom. I'm getting confused today, man. We are live on location and I'm probably going to get smacked at this point. But temperature-wise, we're looking at 33 degrees Celsius highs for the day. Lows of 24 degrees Celsius, feeling like 34. Well, feeling like 40, really. It's Malta. It's summer loading. It's nice and sunny nonetheless.
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2: I heard what you said. Just as I was tasting freedom.

0: Olivia Rodrigo, Drop Dead, with Jessica commenting on the background. 97 Bay, Dave and Jessica keeping you company instead of Ryan and Gail today. Talking about exams, well, if you heard Jessica.
1: Yeah, that's what I was talking
0: just
1: about.
0: Just flexing that she didn't have exams.
1: Yeah, I'm quite proud I didn't have exams. But then I had a lot of assignments throughout the year, which was another problem, but it's okay.
0: Do you prefer assignments or exams?
1: Definitely assignments.
0: Uh-huh.
1: No, yeah, I'm that type of person. Like, I'll be good studying throughout mm-hmm. the year, then mm-hmm. studying a whole pack of books.
0: Mm-hmm.
1: Just for one big exam, it kind of freaks me out.
0: Uh-huh.
1: Yeah, it kind of scares me.
0: I used to be good at exams because mostly I used to invent things and to still work out.
1: The inventor.
0: Yeah, I remember back when I had my own levels, yesterday, obviously. I'm still
1: young. He wishes.
0: I used to invent so many things because I had history, right? So it's, like, I'm not saying you can invent history, but I used to invent, like, battles and stuff like that.
1: Okay.
0: Numbers,
1: the Battle of Dave. The Battle of Dave.
0: Might as well.
1: Uh-huh. In 1671.
0: I'm not that old. Stop beefing on me, man. Like, but basically, I used to invent so many things. And assignments, I used to procrastinate more than exams.
1: No, I like assignments more than exams. Exams, I get so panicked and scared.
0: But then
1: I'll be looking forward for summer because I'll be like,
0: okay,
1: come on,
0: we're gonna get there. But exams, like, you know,
1: good.
0: One and done. You just sit down, you get it done. 3 hours. Assignments might take longer. But yes, a lot of people listening in are finishing their exams.
1: Yeah,
0: you know?
1: Many people finish school today, so
0: as well. We're gonna have a few clearer roads as well. So that's great. Obviously, O levels have been done a while ago. Do you think the results came out yet? I'm not following.
1: No, the results come out in like September.
0: Aha.
1: August.
0: That late? No.
1: No, I think August.
0: Before
1: August,
0: July. Thank you.
1: I remember when I did my levels, I was so scared because they were saying it's gonna come out literally on my birthday in like July 19th.
0: Imagine
1: and
0: getting
1: I was like,
0: your results
1: no,
0: on your birthday.
1: It can't be.
0: I mean, hopefully you would have done well,
1: right? No, I did well, so I celebrated, but imagine.
0: Okay. But yeah, it would have been an interesting birthday.
1: Yeah,
0: but then again, even if it doesn't go great, good luck for your resets. Don't worry about it. Let's continue with your boozing.

0: The biggest news across Motown goes, so it's 897 Bay. Dave and Jessica today instead of Ryan and Gail.
1: Hello.
0: Good afternoon. Keeping you company live from the Motorsync showroom in Orme for their open week up until Saturday. So, and we're here for the last few bits. Now, Jessica told me, and she reminded me actually, that we have something to give away.
1: Yeah, we have tickets for Omid Jalili.
0: Yes, we're going to tell you exactly what you got to do to grab those right after Teddy Swims. Zara Larsson up next.
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0: Alex Warren, Fever Dream, nessuno li amela fru ucciata, ta' Based of 40. 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
1: Hello.
0: Keep you in company live instead of Ryan and Gail today. And we're excited for this.
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0: Absolutely hilarious. If you haven't caught any of the clips of him, check out that 897 Bay official as well. But the best part is he's coming live in Malta for only two nights.
1: And it's exclusively on the 24th and 25th July at the Intercontinental. In St. Julian's.
0: Precisely.
1: Amazing.
0: So basically today, you could be watching Omid Jalili live.
1: Amazing.
0: And we're giving away a pair of tickets every single day. And today, Cheska and I have a pair for you.
1: So all you need to do is WhatsApp the word Omid right now on 99000897 and you could win.
0: Yes, open up that phone, 99000897.
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0: That's right, and we had just opened the WhatsApp like 3 seconds ago, it feels like. Well, exactly. A few minutes ago. And so those tickets go to...
4: Big congrats to Daniela for winning these two tickets.
0: She was the first person.
4: Omid Jalili. Yes.
0: Live. She was the first person to WhatsApp in. Make sure you're listening in to Ryan and Gail tomorrow because they've got the last pair before we pass things over to Jamie and Tyron and Wynn on Bay Breakfast next week. So, you know, you might see us there as well. I heard Cheska's opening as well.
4: Oh, okay.
0: It's probably because she looks okay. Funny. Let's continue with the traffic up next.
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2: Traffic. Roads are clearing up just a little bit. Still some slow-moving traffic over on Aldermoro into the Marsamroom bypass. I can see the Marsamroom bypass cleared up a bit heading north. Still quite a bit of traffic heading towards the south. The Emiryhill bypass still feeding in some traffic, but mostly towards the Marsamroom bypass. On the regional road, it's cleared up a little bit, especially towards Pembroke. If you are heading towards the Marsamroom bypass, you will find a little bit of traffic after the skate park, and then it should clear up, and it's moving quite well. Dumkarm's moving quite well as well. Still quite a bit of traffic on Rue d'Argent, as well as the Slima waterfront is shut as well. I can see that Trim Michel Anton Vassalli is slowed down, but that's mostly because of the traffic lights as usual. Still a bit of traffic around Parchable area, but I think it's just a typical slow moving traffic rather than anything actually blocked. So hopefully you can get home nice and quick.
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0: Loving that. Chemical Brothers, it's go. 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
0: We are at and have been at the Motors Inc. showroom in Orme. Seeing people walk by as well, saying us hi.
1: For their open week and yes. It closes this Saturday.
0: Exactly.
1: So make sure to pop by.
0: Yes, we are here for the last few tunes, right? Massive shout out to them for hosting us.
1: Exactly.
0: It was lovely
1: literally. Seeing
0: them as well. And it was lovely seeing all the people walking by. So let's hope that you are almost home. Let's hope that you're not stuck in too much traffic. And just in case you are, here's a little bit of a sing-along, and I'm sure Cesca won't let me not hear her sing because she's just gonna sing every
1: single
0: word.
1: Definitely, and you should sing with me as well.
0: It's Sabrina Carpenter on Bay.

0: I promise you a sing-along, and there it is. Sabrina Carpenter, Espresso on A97 Bay. Jessica made it a bit of a sing-along as well.
1: I did, obviously.
0: Absolutely loved
1: obviously.
0: It.
2: Live on location with Motors Inc.
0: And we're closing off for today. We had fun.
1: Yeah, I had fun with you. It was quite fun.
0: You're welcome.
1: Gave me a headache and what's okay.
0: Of course. Ryan and Gail are back tomorrow, and they're going to be live again from a different location. They're going to be live from Joyner FXB, and Chanel's on the way to keep you company for the rest of your evening. For now, we're off.
1: Yeah. Bye bye.
0: Goodbye. See ya.
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0: 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Smells like summer, feels like summer. 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

0: Io già ne ho visto dall'artistia, no? 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

I traveled around the world, think where you living at now. 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
2: 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Keep looking at me. 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